Kix 95.3, the Harbor's new country with Luke Combs there. Thanks for joining me this afternoon for the Kix Afternoon Show. Always great to have you along. Always. All right, how about some more music? Chris Young, Kane Brown together. 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

Luke Combs on the Kix Afternoon Show. Hi there, Rick Moyer with you. Thanks so much for tuning in. It's so much fun riding around with you. Of course, maybe I'm in your store, or I could be doing whatever, but...

0: 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Tuesday was the first day of fall, and for those of you in summer-ending denial, don't worry. Fall's like the best season. Some of the things to look forward to we'll highlight in just a minute.
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0: 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I've got your Insta countdown coming up in just a bit. We'll do Stream It or Skip It later. And Luke Bryan on with us in the next hour.
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1: It doesn't matter. It's 5 o'clock somewhere.
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0: 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The winning begins Monday. We're sending you to see Jason Aldean and Luke Bryan in Las Vegas. December 11th, Allegiant Stadium. You could be there. Details coming Monday.
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If you've noticed younger people posing for pictures with one hand casually hanging around their chest or collarbone, congratulations. You've spotted the latest social media post. It's B-Dub and

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1: 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Hey, what are you getting into this weekend? 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

0: She broke the record earlier this week for most weeks consecutively at number one, 23 in a row, besting Mariah Carey, All I Want for Christmas Is You, talking about Ella Langley, and she was in Texas. Ella and Miranda are releasing a collaboration called Snakeskin Boots. It's off of Miranda's project called Crisco. It comes out a week from today. The teaser video on Miranda's socials looks incredible. I shared it for you on my Insta at Drew Walker Show in the stories. What else is happening today? That's right. The new album from Kenny Chesney is out. The new four-song album from Taylor Swift is out. Life of a Showgirl, the encore. Although, pretty much pop, not really any country in there. And for Dolly Parton, for 9-to-5 day today, 9-to-5, right? September 25th, Kacey Musgraves is going to be paying tribute to Dolly on Sunday night's MTV Video Music Awards at 6:30, CBS, MTV, and Paramount Plus. Doing a whole montage of Dolly songs. Love that for us and all things Dolly today for 9-to-5 day. And that is your Country Snack Pack.
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1: 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Tonight, rain mainly before 2 a.m., lows around 53 degrees. Tomorrow, rain and possible thunderstorms before 2. Then a chance of rain, highs around 60. On Saturday, mostly sunny, highs near 63. And Sunday, mostly sunny with highs near 64. That's your weather. I'm Rick Moyer on the Harbor's New Country. 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

Do you remember the movie Gremlins? I don't even know if there was a Gremlin 2, but I thought about this on my timeline. Gremlins 3 is already in production with the OG producer, director, Steven Spielberg, and Chris Columbus. They pushed it back a couple months, though. You're going to have to wait if you're a Super Gremlins fan.

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But if you love advent calendars for the holidays like I do, the folks at LEGO have already put them on sale. Themed sets with Marvel, Disney, Star Wars, Harry Potter, and LEGO City. 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
4: 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Cascade Christian sitting at 2-1 so far on the year. 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